0: and they're offering some simple steps to reduce household fire risks, particularly when it comes to disposing of everyday waste. Fire Chief Rod Montgomery says certain items can become ignition sources if not handled properly, including batteries, chemicals, and more.
1: I think some of the biggest culprits is smoking and just making sure that those are put in proper containers and that they're fully extinguished before you remove them and dispose of them.
0: He says those materials should never be discarded while still hot or in regular household garbage, as they can quickly start fires under the wrong conditions. Ferry season is getting underway across Saskatchewan, with more crossings expected to open in the coming weeks. The Ministry of Highways is reminding drivers to plan ahead before heading out. Dan Palmer with the ministry says checking conditions is key.
2: The Ministry of Highways reminds all motorists to check the highway hotline before heading out for the current status of ferry crossings across Saskatchewan.
0: The Riverhurst Ferry over Lake Diefenbaker is expected to begin operating in mid to late May, pending testing and weather. And SGI is reminding drivers across Saskatchewan to slow down and pay attention to traffic signs this month. The May Traffic Safety Spotlight from SGI is focused on minding the signs. Heather Hubick with SGI says ignoring traffic signals continues to play a role in collisions.
3: That's why it is just so important that drivers stay safe by obeying those traffic lights, yielding when required, and making sure that they're following all of those traffic control devices.
0: SGI says traffic control device violations account for 4% of crashes, along with 11% of injuries and 6% of fatalities each year in Saskatchewan.
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0: It was a strong showing for local gymnasts at the provincial championships in Regina last weekend. Four Moose Jaw gymnasts came away with a provincial title. Read the full story with a photo on our website. In local baseball, the Moose Jaw 18U AAA Canucks dropped their season opener last night. They will be back tomorrow night as they host Regina. It's the moment young teenage hockey players have been waiting for. The Western Hockey League's WHL Prospects Draft will kick off tonight with the first round. The Memorial Cup host Kelowna Rockets have the first overall pick. The Regina Pats will pick 9th, Saskatoon Blades 18th, and the Swift Current Broncos have back-to-back picks to finish the first round. The remainder of the draft will be completed tomorrow, with the Moose Jaw Warriors' first pick coming in the second round at the number 29 position. The NHL hosted their draft lottery last night. The Toronto Maple Leafs won the draft lottery and will pick first overall next month. San Jose will pick second, and the Vancouver Canucks will pick in the third spot. The Montreal Canadiens are the lone Canadian team in action tonight. They open up their second round series against Buffalo on the road. Elsewhere, the Ducks and Golden Knights will take to the ice for game two. Vegas leads 1-0 in that series. We want your local sports scores and stories. 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
4: Now your Discover Moose Jaw weather.
0: Tonight, a few clouds with a low of minus 2. Tomorrow, a mix of sun and cloud with a high of 17. Cloudy and 20 on Friday. On Saturday, a high of 16 and sunny. And a high of 24 and sunny on Sunday. Find the full forecast at discovermoosejaw.com and stream the radio anywhere and anytime from the Discover Moose Jaw app.
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3: Partly cloudy tonight with a low of minus 2. Tomorrow, cloud coverage with some sun and a high of 17. And for your Friday, a mix of sun and cloud and 20 degrees. 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
9: More clouds tonight with a low of minus 2, a mix of sun and cloud tomorrow with a high of 17, and for your Friday, a high of 20 with a mix of sun and cloud. 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

0: 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That coffee was hot! Burned my lip!
1: 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Would you like me to sit in your lap and cuddle with you?
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5: Partly cloudy tonight with a low of minus 2. Tomorrow cloud coverage with some sun and a high of 17. And for your Friday, a mix of sun and cloud and 20 degrees. 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
6: More clouds tonight with a low of minus 2, a mix of sun and cloud tomorrow with a high of 17, and for your Friday, a high of 20 with a mix of sun and cloud. 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
1: Partly cloudy and minus 2 tonight in the DiscoverMooseJaw.com newsroom. I'm J.D. Houghton. Gas prices in Moose Jaw remain elevated this week, but there could be some relief ahead. The average price in the city is still sitting around 185.9 cents per liter, which is slightly above the provincial average. Gas Buddy petroleum analyst Patrick DeHaan says refinery issues in the U.S. continue to impact prices across the prairies.
2: There's refinery snags down in the Great Lakes right now, and those markets feed into the prairies. So it's not just Moose Jaw, it's really all of Saskatchewan. Alberta and Manitoba as well, seeing a big jump because of the related refinery snags. This is something that's also hitting the U.S., the Midwest.
1: DeHaan adds prices could begin to ease in the coming days, but global factors will play a key role. The 800-CHAB Family First Radiothon returns to Moose Jaw this week with the goal of raising $150,000 to upgrade chemotherapy services at the Dr. F.H. Wigmore Regional Hospital. For Tracy McFarland, the cause is personal. The longtime nurse was diagnosed with cancer last summer and knows how important local care can be.
3: Contributing to the convenience for these people that are already struggling with so many physical symptoms, mental symptoms, emotional, and if we could lighten the load for them by shortening their travel time and providing the care they need right here at home, it would be fantastic.
1: Funds raised will help expand the chemotherapy unit, allowing more patients to receive treatment closer to home, something McFarland says can make a real difference. The Radiothon will be live at the Temple Garden Center on 800-CHAB tomorrow and Friday. The Moose Jaw Fire Department has been quite busy this week, and they're offering some simple steps to reduce household fire risks, particularly when it comes to disposing of everyday waste. Fire Chief Rod Montgomery says certain items can become ignition sources if not handled properly, including batteries, chemicals, and more.
4: I think some of the biggest culprits is smoking and just making sure that those are put in proper containers and that they're fully extinguished before you remove them and dispose of them.
1: He says those materials should never be discarded while still hot or in regular household garbage, as they can quickly start fires under the wrong conditions. Ferry season is getting underway across Saskatchewan, with more crossings expected to open in the coming weeks. The Ministry of Highways is reminding drivers to plan ahead before heading out. Dan Palmer with the ministry says checking conditions is key.
5: The Ministry of Highways reminds all motorists to check the highway hotline before heading out for the current status of ferry crossings across Saskatchewan.
1: The Riverhurst Ferry over Lake Diefenbaker is expected to begin operating in mid to late May, pending testing and weather. And SGI is reminding drivers across Saskatchewan to slow down and pay attention to traffic signs this month. The May Traffic Safety Spotlight from SGI is focused on minding the signs. Heather Hubick with SGI says ignoring traffic signals continues to play a role in collisions.
6: That's why it is just so important that drivers stay safe by obeying those traffic lights, yielding when required, and making sure that they're following all of those traffic control devices.
1: SGI says traffic control device violations account for 4% of crashes, along with 11% of injuries and 6% of fatalities each year in Saskatchewan.
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1: Tonight, a few clouds with a low of minus 2. Tomorrow, a mix of sun and cloud with a high of 17. Cloudy and 20 on Friday. On Saturday, a high of 16 and sunny. And a high of 24 and sunny on Sunday. Find the full forecast at discovermoosejaw.com and stream the radio anywhere and anytime from the Discover Moose Jaw app.
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4: Partly cloudy tonight with a low of minus 2. Tomorrow cloud coverage with some sun and a high of 17. And for your Friday, a mix of sun and cloud and 20 degrees. 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
10: More clouds tonight with a low of -2. A mix of sun and cloud tomorrow with a high of 17. And for your Friday, a high of 20 with a mix of sun and cloud. 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
1: Partly cloudy and minus 2 tonight in the DiscoverMooseJaw.com newsroom. I'm J.D. Houghton. The Family First Radiothon is back in Moose Jaw starting tomorrow, raising money to expand chemotherapy services at the Dr. F.H. Wigmore Regional Hospital. For nurse Lorelei Cole, the effort hits close to home. After being diagnosed with cancer last November, she's experienced care from both sides.
2: It was a lot to take in at first, being a chemotherapy nurse and now becoming the patient. I've been receiving chemotherapy. I did have to go to Regina, to the Alan Blair, for some of my treatments. And then I was very fortunate to be able to come back to Moose Jaw and have the remainder of my chemotherapy treatments here.
1: Cole says expanding the unit will help more patients receive treatment in Moose Jaw, reducing the need to travel. The radiothon runs tomorrow and Friday at the Temple Garden Center. It's Emergency Preparedness Week, and the Moose Jaw Fire Department is encouraging everyone to plan ahead before an emergency hits. That includes knowing where to meet if an evacuation is needed and making sure important items like identification and medication are easy to access. Moose Jaw Fire Department Chief Rod Montgomery says having a plan does not need to be complicated, but it does need to exist and be practiced.
3: It's important for everybody to have a plan and to exercise that plan, and it doesn't take a lot of time, but just to make sure that you do take the time to practice it and rehearse it.
1: He says simple preparedness steps can make a significant difference in an emergency and help ensure people are ready to respond quickly and safely. Gas prices in Moose Jaw are still sitting high, but there may be some relief on the way. The average price is currently around 185.9 cents per liter, slightly above the provincial average, after refinery issues in the U.S. pushed prices up across the prairies. But Gas Buddy Petroleum Analyst Patrick DeHaan says things could turn around soon.
4: Prices should start to unwind a little bit. How much they unwind, though, is going to be pretty contingent, too, on how the Strait situation progresses, you know, how things improve, how they don't. That's something to keep an eye on for now. But yeah, I would expect that Moose Jaw should see prices roll back here in the days ahead, so long as nothing else new develops.
1: DeHaan says that depends on global factors, including tensions in the Strait of Hormuz. But for now, drivers could see some relief soon. Drivers are being urged to stay focused behind the wheel as SGI rolls out its May safety campaign. The spotlight from the Saskatchewan Government Insurance highlights the importance of paying attention to road signs and signals. Heather Hubick with SGI says staying present can make all the difference.
5: Be alert. Make sure you're paying attention to your surroundings, watching what those signs are telling you, watching what the traffic lights are telling you, and being in the moment. That's going to help you get to your destination safely.
1: Drivers are also reminded to avoid distractions, come to complete stops, and anticipate changing lights to help prevent collisions. And drivers looking to use the ferries this spring are being told to keep an eye on changing conditions. The Saskatchewan Ministry of Highway says operations depend on weather and water levels. Dan Palmer with the ministry explains why it is important to check the highway hotline.
6: The hotline provides information about whether a ferry is open or closed, its hours of operation, and any particular weight restrictions.
1: The Riverhurst Ferry, which carries around 30,000 vehicles a year, is expected to open later this month.
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1: Tonight, a few clouds with a low of minus 2. Tomorrow, a mix of sun and cloud with a high of 17. Cloudy and 20 on Friday. On Saturday, a high of 16 and sunny. And a high of 24 and sunny on Sunday. Find the full forecast at DiscoverMooseJaw.com and stream the radio anywhere and anytime from the Discover Moose Jaw app.
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2: You ever feel like you're the last one to know what's going on? 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
3: Partly cloudy tonight with a low of -2. Tomorrow cloud coverage with some sun and a high of 17. And for your Friday, a mix of sun and cloud and 20 degrees. 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
5: More clouds tonight with a low of -2, a mix of sun and cloud tomorrow with a high of 17, and for your Friday, a high of 20 with a mix of sun and cloud. 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
4: Partly cloudy tonight with a low of minus 2. Tomorrow cloud coverage with some sun and a high of 17. And for your Friday, a mix of sun and cloud and 20 degrees. 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
6: More clouds tonight with a low of -2, a mix of sun and cloud tomorrow with a high of 17, and for your Friday a high of 20 with a mix of sun and cloud. 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

0: 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You've got work, kids, hobbies, maybe a cat that thinks it's the boss. 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
1: Partly cloudy tonight with a low of minus 2. Tomorrow cloud coverage with some sun and a high of 17. And for your Friday, a mix of sun and cloud and 20 degrees. 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
9: More clouds tonight with a low of minus 2, a mix of sun and cloud tomorrow with a high of 17, and for your Friday, a high of 20 with a mix of sun and cloud. 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

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I know it sounds like a pickup line. 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

0: lean in a six pack. $20 and a show to tell. 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Man, we were cool with that. Cutting price, trying to duck our teachers. 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Friday, driving double feature. 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
0: Now your Discover Moose Jaw weather.
2: Partly cloudy tonight with a low of minus 2. Tomorrow cloud coverage with some sun and a high of 17. And for your Friday, a mix of sun and cloud and 20 degrees. 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
6: More clouds tonight with a low of minus 2. A mix of sun and cloud tomorrow with a high of 17. And for your Friday, a high of 20 with a mix of sun and cloud. 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
3: More clouds tonight with a low of -2. A mix of sun and cloud tomorrow with a high of 17. And for your Friday, a high of 20 with a mix of sun and cloud. 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
4: Partly cloudy tonight with a low of -2. Tomorrow cloud coverage with some sun and a high of 17. And for your Friday, a mix of sun and cloud and 20 degrees. 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
1: I was all but 22, I think, at the time. 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

0: you ever feel like you're the last one to know what's going on? Your neighbors talking about a festival, your coworkers buzzing about some new bylaw, and you're over here wondering what day it is. 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
2: More clouds tonight with a low of minus 2. A mix of sun and cloud tomorrow with a high of 17. And for your Friday, a high of 20 with a mix of sun and cloud. 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

0: We know you're busy. 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
4: A mix of sun and cloud today with a high of 17 degrees. A few clouds tonight and a low of +3. And tomorrow a mix of sun and cloud and a high of 20. The

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1: A mix of sun and cloud today with a high of 17 degrees. A few clouds tonight and a low of +3. And tomorrow a mix of sun and cloud and a high of 20. 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
3: A mix of sun and cloud today with a high of 17 degrees. A few clouds tonight and a low of +3. And tomorrow a mix of sun and cloud and a high of 20. 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
1: A mix of sun and cloud today with a high of 17 degrees. A few clouds tonight and a low of +3. And tomorrow a mix of sun and cloud and a high of 20. 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

when I was out. You didn't know what to say, so you didn't leave a message. 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
4: A mix of sun and cloud today with a high of 17 degrees. A few clouds tonight and a low of plus 3. And tomorrow, a mix of sun and cloud and a high of 20. 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
4: A mix of sun and cloud today with a high of 17 degrees. A few clouds tonight and a low of plus 3. And tomorrow a mix of sun and cloud and a high of 20. 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
2: 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We have a lot of different types of music. 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
1: It's shaping up to be mainly sunny and 15 degrees today. 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Kelly McElroy with the Health Foundation talks about the expansion plans of the chemotherapy unit.
2: Purchasing new chemotherapy chairs, IV pumps, vital signs monitors, and items of patient comfort, as well as a bit of a renovation of that space.
1: 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Students across Southern Saskatchewan will soon gather in Moose Jaw for a regional heritage fair, which returns to the Western Development Museum on May 20th, with students presenting history projects researched through their schools. The museum's operation manager, Carla Rasmussen, explains the impact of the Heritage Fair.
3: It's a really good way to get them thinking historically, critically, and also just some research skills.
1: Regional winners will move on to the Provincial Heritage Fair held this summer in Regina. Firefighters from across Western Canada are headed to Assiniboia for a competition that mirrors the real-life demands of the job. The FireFit event brings in competitors for the Saskatchewan-Manitoba Regional, who will race against the clock in full gear. Riley Mahone with Assiniboia Fire and Rescue explains what the event involves.
4: It's a time competition that involves events that simulate to the fire service, running up towers, hoisting equipment, forcible entry, dragging hose, victim rescues.
1: Winners at the regional will earn a direct spot at Nationals and potentially the World Finals later this year. Moose Jaw's property taxes are now set for 2026, but what does that mean for homeowners and businesses? J.D. Houghton has the answer.
5: Moose Jaw City Council has approved the 2025 property tax bylaw, officially putting in place an overall 6.95% municipal tax increase. The city says the impact will vary by property class, with residential properties expected to see increases of about 8.08% and commercial properties about 4.53% due to its tax-sharing model. The bylaw also maintains existing infrastructure levies for infrastructure and parks funding. Council passed the measure unanimously through all three readings with no debate. You can read more on this story at DiscoverMooseJaw.com. For Discover Moose Jaw News, I'm J.D. Houghton.
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1: 23 teenage hockey players heard their names called last night as the first round of the Western Hockey League's prospects draft took place. In Saskatchewan, the Regina Pats, Saskatoon Blades, and Swift Current Broncos all selected players in the first round. The Pats selected Fletcher McDonald, the Blades selected Tegan Nerdiski, and the Broncos, who had the 22nd and 23rd overall picks, selected Jackson Bradbeer and Nathan Roberts. The draft continues today, where the Moose Jaw Warriors will pick at the 29th position. The Montreal Canadiens fell 4-2 to Buffalo last night to open up the second round. Only one game on tap tonight, as Carolina heads to Philadelphia for Game 3. And the Blue Jays were shut out yesterday by the Tampa Bay Rays. They'll have the day off, and then they'll open a three-game set tomorrow at home against the Angels.
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1: It's a high of 15 with a mix of sun and cloud today, clearing this evening to a low of +2. Tomorrow's mainly sunny with wind from the northwest gusting to 50 and a high of 21. More sun and cloud mix on Saturday, high of 15. There's a high of 21 and sunshine on Sunday. And Monday's also sunny and 21. Find the full forecast at DiscoverMooseJaw.com and stream the radio anywhere and anytime from the Discover Moose Jaw app.
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0: Miles on it. Kane Brown, Marshmello, Miles on it at 6:08. Good morning, Moose Jaw. It's Avery LeBlanc in for Courtney as today's show is brought to you by Hawks Agro, a JGL company. Well, today is going to be real nice. Looking at clouds rolling in here this morning as we've got a high of 15 degrees tonight. Clearing, as we'll see, a low of +2. This morning, we've got a lot of prizes to give away for Two Lines and the Truth, Throw Mama Out the Plane, as well as Beat the Box Office for the Hometown Heroes Tour with the Reklaws and Dean Brody. So make sure you stay locked on for your chances to win those. 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And finally, Southern Saskatchewan's best country, Country 100, right here this morning. As on the way, we've got Dylan Scott, What He'll Never Have.
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0: was Dean Brody, Hometown Heroes, as every hometown has its heroes, and we want to hear about yours. What makes your hometown special? Is it the people, the places, or those stories that only locals would understand? Tell us what you love most, and you could beat the box office into the Dean Brody and the Recklaws Hometown Heroes Tour, November 9th at the Temple Garden Center. All you got to do is text us at Country 100 on the Lions Creek Country Connection, 306-694-107 right now, and share your hometown pride. 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Show us what makes your hometown a hero, and good luck to you. My name's Avery LeBlanc. As coming up here at the bottom of the hour, we've got your local news, sports, and weather with Cameron Kosh. But before that, we've got Luke Bryan and Josh Ross on the way.
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1: 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The 800-CHAB Family First Radiothon is on now, and we're raising money to expand chemotherapy services at the Dr. F.H. Wigmore Regional Hospital. Our goal is to raise $150,000 to purchase additional chairs, IV pumps, and other items for the chemotherapy unit. Jasmine Cameron is currently battling cancer and explains the need for expanded services in Moose Jaw.
2: I was really eager to be a part of this for this amazing cause because it is definitely something that Moose Jaw needs to look into and hopefully can achieve that $150,000 goal to get a few more pieces of that chemo equipment here in Moose Jaw.
1: 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Our Western Development Museum will once again host the Regional Heritage Fair later this month. Students in grades 4 through 8 from Moose Jaw and surrounding communities will showcase projects on Canadian history, family stories, and nationally significant figures. Operations Manager Carla Rasmussen tells us what's to come.
3: Wonderful variety of project topics. Quite often we'll see sports celebrities from Canada. Sometimes it's a family tree. It's also something that is very important nationally as well.
1: The public will also be able to walk through the displays during the May 20th event. A firefighting competition is coming to Assiniboia, focused as much on teamwork as it is on speed. The Fire Fit Challenge will see firefighters from across Canada compete in individual, tandem, and team relay races, all while wearing full gear. Volunteer firefighter Riley Mahone says the experience is about more than just winning.
4: Not so much competition, it's a camaraderie between everybody. Like, you meet so many people and everybody's there willing to help you out.
1: Organizers expect around 40 to 50 competitors, which is typical for events in Western Canada. Moose Jaw's property tax rates are now set for 2026, but what does that mean for homeowners and businesses? J.D. Houghton has the answer.
5: Moose Jaw City Council has approved the 2025 property tax bylaw, officially putting in place an overall 6.95% municipal tax increase. The city says the impact will vary by property class, with residential properties expected to see increases of about 8.08% and commercial properties about 4.53% due to its tax-sharing model. The bylaw also maintains existing infrastructure levies for infrastructure and parks funding. Council passed the measure unanimously through all three readings with no debate. You can read more on this story at discovermooseshaw.com. For Discover Moose Jaw News, I'm J.D. Houghton.
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1: 23 teenage hockey players heard their names called last night as the first round of the Western Hockey League's prospects draft took place. In Saskatchewan, the Regina Pats, Saskatoon Blades, and Swift Current Broncos all selected players in the first round. The Pats selected Fletcher McDonald, the Blades selected Tegan Nerdiski, and the Broncos, who had the 22nd and 23rd overall picks, selected Jackson Bradbeer and Nathan Roberts. The draft continues today, where the Moose Jaw Warriors will pick at the 29th position. The Montreal Canadiens fell 4-2 to Buffalo last night to open up the second round. Only one game on tap tonight as Carolina heads to Philadelphia for Game 3. And the Blue Jays were shut out yesterday by the Tampa Bay Rays. They'll have the day off and then they'll open a 3-game set tomorrow at home against the Angels.
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1: It's a high of 15 with a mix of sun and cloud today. Clearing this evening to a low of plus 2. Tomorrow's mainly sunny with wind from the northwest gusting to 50 and a high of 21. More sun and cloud mix on Saturday, high of 15. There's a high of 21 and sunshine on Sunday. And Monday's also sunny and 21. Find the full forecast at discovermoosejaw.com and stream the radio anywhere and anytime from the Discover Moose Jaw app.
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Dave here on the Hawks Agro Morning Show. Partners in Agriculture, elevating our communities. It is 6:38. I'm Avery LeBlanc. Good morning, Moose Jaw. Happy Thursday, as this coming weekend, we've got Mother's Day on Sunday. And with that, hopefully you've entered in your mom for Throw Mama Out the Plane, brought to you by Country 100. Discover Moose Jaw and Skydive South Sask. She could win a tandem skydive 4-2 with that grand prize. And tomorrow, that's when we'll be making that grand prize draw. So make sure you're tuning in to find out who's the lucky mom being thrown out of a plane. Speaking of loving your parents, Father's Day is coming up next month, and we've got plenty of gifts on the Seymour Canada online auction for your dad. We'll be telling you about one of the best ones you can get right after Megan Maroney, Beautiful Things.

0: here on Southern Saskatchewan's Best Country, Country 100. 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
0: Well, if you haven't stepped outside yet and you're looking out the window right now and you're seeing the sun shining, it's so gorgeous, you're probably thinking, oh man, it's absolutely beautiful out there. It's got to be so warm. It probably is in the sun, but right now we're sitting at a temperature of 5 degrees here in Moose Jaw today, or pardon me, -5 right now. And we're looking at a high of 15 degrees here for today, and not much wind out there as clouds are going to be rolling in here throughout the day. Tonight, clearing this evening with a low of +2. Tomorrow, sunny, becoming a mix of sun and cloud near noon. Wind up to 50 kilometers per hour with a high of 21. Saturday, mix of sun and cloud, high of 15, and then back into the 20s to start off next week with sunshine. Currently here in Moose Jaw, we've got a partly cloudy sky. Hardly any wind out there as the temperature, as mentioned, -5 here in Moose Jaw, -4 in Regina, and in Assiniboia, it's -3. Get your current conditions and 5-day weather forecast anytime at discovermoosejaw.com or on the Discover Moose Jaw app. I'm Avery LeBlanc.
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0: Josh Stumpf, Nobody Roads, the biggest stars, the best country music right here on Country 100 for the Hawks Agro Morning Show on this Thursday. Avery LeBlanc joining you here. Let's take a look at the roads here for today. 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Public Works busy with service replacements on Francis Street on the 900th block. Closures here in town. Street light replacement. 9th Avenue Southwest, High Street West, and 9th Avenue Northwest, Fairford Street West. Saskatchewan Street West, 200th block in the alleyway, closed off, as well as Duffield Street West on the 500th block. Street cleaning going on here throughout this week. Today, it wraps up on Thatcher Drive, 9th Avenue Northwest to 16th Avenue Northwest. Infrastructure renewal project going on right now. Cotto Street, 4th Avenue Southwest to 2nd Avenue Southeast. That is closed. 1st Avenue Southeast, Cotto Street East to Lillooet Street East. 5th Avenue Northwest, Caribou Street West to Saskatchewan Street West. Pasco Drive East, Pasco Crescent to 13th Avenue Northwest. Henneley's Avenue, McDonald Street to Laurier Street. And sidewalk, curb, and gutter rehabilitation going on right now. Starting to see the streets get cleaned up, the sidewalks being swept up. And it's starting to look real nice here in Moose Jaw. Highway number 2 over Highway number 1 Twin Overpass replacement. That work is going to be taking place all summer long as gas here in Moose Jaw ranging from $1.76.9 per liter to $1.85.9 per liter. Not seeing anything else slowing us down for this Thursday, but if you do see something, text the Lions Creek Country Connection, 306-694-107.
1: BASF officially breaking ground yesterday on its $27 million expansion at the Canola Breeding Center of Innovation in Saskatoon. Brent Collins, head of seeds and traits for BASF Agricultural Solutions, says the project, which should be complete by the end of 2027, underscores the importance of Canada in BASF's global canola strategy.
2: Our canola business in the United States, as well as Australia and other global markets, really rely on the horsepower that's deployed here in Canada, and specifically at this canola breeding center of innovation here is really going to be the global hub now for us for a lot of these activities.
1: The expansion will add lab and greenhouse space, helping researchers advance breeding and genomic selection work aimed at yield and performance. For Golden West, I'm Glendale Allen Vossler.
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1: It's shaping up to be mainly sunny and 15 degrees today. 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The 20th annual 800CHAB Family First Radiothon is underway at Temple Garden Center in support of the Moose Jaw Health Foundation. Running today and tomorrow, the goal is to raise $150,000 to expand chemotherapy treatment at the Dr. F.H. Wigmore Hospital. Registered nurse Kiana Apperly says moving from two chairs to six will make a major difference.
2: It's going to be a game changer for us to have a bigger space. It's something that we've been dreaming of. So going from two chairs to six chairs is going to be monumental for us and for the city of Moose Jaw.
1: 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Students across Southern Saskatchewan will soon gather in Moose Jaw for our Regional Heritage Fair, which returns to the Western Development Museum on May 28th, with students presenting history projects researched through their schools. Operations Manager Carla Rasmussen explains the impact of the Heritage Fair.
3: It's a really good way to get them thinking historically, critically, and also just some research skills.
1: Regional winners will move on to the Provincial Heritage Fair held this summer in Regina. Firefighters from across Western Canada are heading to Assiniboia for a competition that mirrors the real demands of the job. The FireFit event brings in competitors for the Saskatchewan-Manitoba Regional, who will race against the clock in full gear. Riley Mahone with Assiniboia Fire and Rescue explains what the event involves.
4: It's a time competition that involves events that simulate to the fire service, running up towers, hoisting equipment, forcible entry, dragging hose, victim rescues.
1: Winners at the regional will earn a direct spot at nationals and potentially the world finals later this year. Moose Jaw's property tax rates are now set for 2026, but what does that mean for homeowners and businesses? J.D. Houghton has the answer.
5: Moose Jaw City Council has approved the 2025 property tax bylaw, officially putting in place an overall 6.95% municipal tax increase. The city says the impact will vary by property class, with residential properties expected to see increases of about 8.08% and commercial properties about 4.53% due to its tax-sharing model. The bylaw also maintains existing infrastructure levies for infrastructure and parks funding. Council passed the measure unanimously through all three readings with no debate. You can read more on this story at DiscoverMooseJaw.com. For Discover Moose Jaw News, I'm J.D. Houghton.
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1: 23 teenage hockey players heard their names called last night as the first round of the Western Hockey League's prospects draft took place. In Saskatchewan, the Regina Pats, Saskatoon Blades, and Swift Current Broncos all selected players in the first round. The Pats selected Fletcher McDonald, the Blades selected Tegan Nerdiski, and the Broncos, who had the 22nd and 23rd overall picks, selected Jackson Bradbeer and Nathan Roberts. The draft continues today, where the Moose Jaw Warriors will pick at the 29th position. The Montreal Canadiens fell 4-2 to Buffalo last night to open up the second round. Only one game on tap tonight, as Carolina heads to Philadelphia for Game 3. And the Blue Jays were shut out yesterday by the Tampa Bay Rays. They'll have the day off, and then they'll open a three-game set tomorrow at home against the Angels.
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1: It's a high of 15 with a mix of sun and cloud today, clearing this evening to a low of plus 2. Tomorrow's mainly sunny, with wind from the northwest gusting to 50 and a high of 21. More sun and cloud mix on Saturday, high of 15. There's a high of 21 and sunshine on Sunday. And Monday's also sunny and 21. Find the full forecast at DiscoverMooseJaw.com and stream the radio anywhere and anytime from the Discover Moose Jaw app.
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0: Lainey Wilson, somewhere over Laredo at 7:09 on the Hawks Agro Morning Show. Partners in Agriculture, elevating our communities. 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Courtney is out with the 800 CHAB Family First Radiothon. 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Now it is time for the Family Pizza Kitchen Break here this morning. 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Essentially how this works, we play two lines from a song, and you have to guess the song title and the artist. And when you hear the song and you figure out what the song title is and who sang it, hit us up on the Lions Creek Country Connection, 306-694-107. 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Beating with a drum, playing the guitars like shooting from a gun. 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Here it is one more time. Beating with a drum, playing the guitars like shooting from a gun. We've given you the two lines. Now it's time for you to figure out the truth here on Country 100.
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0: Ella Langley, Be Her here on Country 100. I'm Avery LeBlanc. We are playing Two Lines and the Truth for the Family Pizza Kitchen Break, brought to you by Family Pizza. 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We're giving away a $40 gift certificate if you can get this correct for Two Lines and the Truth. Name the song and the artist. Beat it with a drum, playing the guitars like shooting from a gun. And we do have a caller on the line right now. Who's there?
1: JJ.
0: Hey, JJ, how are you doing today?
1: Not bad.
0: Do you know what that song was?
2: Beat it with a drum, playing the guitars like shooting from a gun.
1: Hillbilly Rock by Marty Stewart.
0: Yes, you are correct. Congratulations. You won a $40 gift certificate from Family Pizza here in Moose Jaw.
1: Awesome.
0: Hopefully that $40 gift certificate serves you well, JJ. As on this day for Hillbilly Rock, it was Marty Stewart's first top 10 hit back in 1990. Here he is with Hillbilly Rock.

0: Marty Stewart, Hillbilly Rock, right here on Country 100. The biggest stars, the best country music. Avery LeBlanc here with you as a fundraiser is coming to town here today in support of the Moose Jaw Transplant Trot at the Crush Can Rec Room and Bar, 4:30 to 8 o'clock. You can enjoy a boneless ribs and Caesar salad dinner along with 50-50 raffles, a penny parade, and great prizes, all supporting organ donation awareness. Organizer Bev Harrower says, the night is about supporting transplant recipients, those waiting for transplants, and families affected by organ donation.
1: Because right now, Moose Jaw is the only place in Saskatchewan that has the trot and the awareness. Saskatoon and Regina used to do it, but they're not doing it anymore. So Moose Jaw right now is doing all Saskatchewan.
0: So if you want to get your tickets last minute here today, you can contact Bev at 306-630-8991. More details on the transplant trot can also be found at discovermoosejaw.com. 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
0: Warming up fast here this morning as today we're looking at a high of 15 degrees. Clouds rolling in. And tonight, clearing this evening with a low of plus 2. Tomorrow, sunny, becoming a mix of sun and cloud near noon. Winds gusting up to 50 kilometers per hour with a high of 21. Saturday, a mix of sun and cloud, high of 15. And then back into the 20s starting on Sunday with sunny skies. Currently here in Moose Jaw, we've got a mostly cloudy sky with a lot of sunshine peeking through. Hardly any wind out there. And the temperature is at 0 degrees here in Moose Jaw. In Regina, it's plus 1. And in Assiniboia, it's also plus 1. Get your current conditions and five-day weather forecast anytime at discovermoosejaw.com or on the Discover Moose Jaw app.
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1: Just a few clouds as we hit a high of 15 today. 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The 800-CHAB Family First Radiothon is on now, and we're raising money to expand chemotherapy services at the Dr. F.H. Wigmore Regional Hospital. Our goal is to raise $150,000 to purchase additional chairs, IV pumps, and other items for the chemotherapy unit. Local survivor Terry Peters says this is a fight the whole community needs to take on.
2: Moose Jaw, this is another opponent we have to fight. It's Team Moose Jaw against cancer. And that fight starts with 6 chairs, 2 treatment stretchers, and the money to make it happen.
1: 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Our Western Development Museum will once again host the Regional Heritage Fair later this month. Students in grades 4 through 8 from Moose Jaw and surrounding communities will showcase projects on Canadian history, family stories, and nationally significant figures. Operations Manager Carla Rasmussen tells us what's to come.
3: Wonderful variety of project topics. Quite often we'll see sports celebrities from Canada. Sometimes it's a family tree. It's also something that is very important nationally as well.
1: The public will also be able to walk through the displays during the May 20th event. A firefighting competition is coming to Assiniboia, focused as much on teamwork as it is on speed. The Fire Fit Challenge will see firefighters from across Canada compete in individual, tandem, and team relay races, all while wearing full gear. Volunteer firefighter Riley Mahone says the experience is about more than just winning.
4: Not so much competition, it's a camaraderie between everybody. Like, you meet so many people and everybody's there willing to help you out.
1: Organizers expect around 40 to 50 competitors, which is typical for events in Western Canada. Moose Jaw's property tax rates are now set for 2026, but what does that mean for homeowners and businesses? J.D. Houghton has the answer.
5: Moose Jaw City Council has approved the 2025 property tax bylaw, officially putting in place an overall 6.95% municipal tax increase. The city says the impact will vary by property class, with residential properties expected to see increases of about 8.08% and commercial properties about 4.53% due to its tax sharing model. The bylaw also maintains existing infrastructure levies for infrastructure and parks funding. Council passed the measure unanimously through all 3 readings with no debate. You can read more on this story at DiscoverMooseJaw.com. For Discover Moose Jaw News, I'm J.D. Houghton.
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1: 23 teenage hockey players heard their names called last night as the first round of the Western Hockey League's prospects draft took place. In Saskatchewan, the Regina Pats, Saskatoon Blades, and Swift Current Broncos all selected players in the first round. The Pats selected Fletcher McDonald, the Blades selected Tegan Nerdiski, and the Broncos, who had the 22nd and 23rd overall picks, selected Jackson Bradbeer and Nathan Roberts. The draft continues today, where the Moose Jaw Warriors will pick at the 29th position. The Montreal Canadiens fell 4-2 to Buffalo last night to open up the second round. Only one game on tap tonight, as Carolina heads to Philadelphia for Game 3. And the Blue Jays were shut out yesterday by the Tampa Bay Rays. They'll have the day off, and then they'll open a 3-game set tomorrow at home against the Angels.
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1: It's a high of 15 with a mix of sun and cloud today, clearing this evening to a low of +2. Tomorrow's mainly sunny with wind from the northwest gusting to 50 and a high of 21. More sun and cloud mix on Saturday, high of 15. There's a high of 21 and sunshine on Sunday. And Monday's also sunny and 21. Find the full forecast at DiscoverMooseJaw.com and stream the radio anywhere and anytime from the Discover Moose Jaw app.
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by Zach Topp on the Country 100 Morning Show, brought to you by Hogs Agro, partners in agriculture, elevating our communities, a JGL company. I'm Avery LeBlanc at 7:39. Hopefully you're having a great Thursday. As today and tomorrow, you can beat the box office for Dean Brody and the Recklaws Hometown Heroes Tour. Of course, they're coming to Moose Jaw November 9th at the Temple Garden Center. All you got to do is tell us what makes your hometown special. Text it to the Lions Creek Country Connection, 306-694-107. And if you don't want to leave you getting your tickets to chance, you can get pre-sale details by texting HEROES to 306-694-107 as well. Here is Dean Brody with I'd Go to Jail on Country 100.

0: I promise you this, this much I swear. Yeah, we'd both go to jail over her. Yeah, we'd both, son, go to jail over
1: Dean Brody, I'd Go to Jail here on Country 100. The biggest stars, the best country music. My name's Avery LeBlanc. Let's take a look at the roads once again here on this Thursday. 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Today here in Moose Jaw, we've got closures wrapping up today, with streetlight replacement going on 9th Avenue Southwest, High Street West, and 9th Avenue Northwest, Fairford Street West. Wrapping up tomorrow, work in the alleyway on the 200th block at Saskatchewan Street West. And starting next week, Duffield Street West on the 500th block. Street cleaning continuing here today on Thatcher Drive from 9th Avenue Northwest to 16th Avenue Northwest. The infrastructure renewal project continues on Cotto Street from 4th Avenue Southwest to 2nd Avenue Southeast as traffic is closed in those sections. 1st Avenue Southeast, Cotto Street East to Lillooet Street East, 5th Avenue Northwest, Caribou Street West to Saskatchewan Street West, Pasco Drive East, Pasco Crescent to 13th Avenue Northwest, and Henley's Avenue, McDonald Street to Laurier Street. And sidewalk, curb, and gutter rehabilitation underway here in Moose Jaw as the Highway Number 2 over Highway Number 1 Twin Overpass replacement continues. Gas here in Moose Jaw ranging from $1.76.9 per liter to $1.85.9 per liter. Not seeing anything else slowing us down for this Thursday, but if you do see something, text the Lions Creek Country Connection 306-694-107.
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1: For today, we've got clouds rolling in with a high of 15 degrees. Tonight, clearing with a low of plus 2. Tomorrow, sunny, becoming a mix of sun and cloud near noon. Winds gusting up to 50 kilometers per hour with a high of 21. For Saturday, a mix of sun and cloud, high of 15. Sunday, sunny, high of 21. And same goes for Monday. Currently here in Moose Jaw, we've got a sunny sky. Hardly any wind out there as the temperature is at 0 degrees. In Regina, it's plus 1. And in Assiniboia, it's plus 1 as well. Get your current conditions and five-day weather forecast anytime at discovermoosejaw.com or on the Discover Moose Jaw app. I'm Avery LeBlanc.
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0: Hey, that's going to leave a memory here on the Country 100 Morning Show with Hawks Agro. My name is Avery LeBlanc. It is 7:54 right now here in Moose Jaw as we had some entertaining playoff action last night in the Discover Moose Jaw Cup.
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0: Hopefully you enjoyed the playoff action last night, as it was very entertaining. We had the Avalanche, or pardon me here, we had the Sabres, the, give me one second here, the Tip Top Roofing Sabres top the LBBD Auto Body Canadians last night by a score of 4-2. So the Sabres get a 1-0 series lead after last night. And then the Ducks bounce back in last night's game. It was a later game against the Golden Knights. They tied up the series as that, of course, being the Canadian Tire Vegas Golden Knights and the Pet Value Anaheim Ducks. So that series all tied up. And they'll play again coming up tomorrow. To stay up to date on the Discover Moose Jaw Cup, visit discovermoosejaw.com. 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Coming up here, we've got your 8 o'clock news, sports, and weather with Cameron Kosh. Let's see what's on the way for that.
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3: Stair climbs, hose drags, and rescues against the clock. Fire Fit is coming to Assiniboia. And young historians from across southern Saskatchewan will soon gather here in Moose Jaw for the Regional Heritage Fair. We'll have the details coming up in just a few minutes.
4: It's time for school news with the Prairie South School Division and Holy Trinity Catholic School Division. I'm Callum McAnally, and Ecole St. Margaret is bringing the Wild West to the stage with Spaghetti Western today at the May Wilson. And we had the chance to sit down with some of the cast members.
5: I'm Heidi Latta, and I'm like the barkeeper.
6: I'm Clara Bradish, and I'm Kurt Ketchum, the sheriff.
7: And I'm Lillian Latta. I am Granny Smith's granddaughter, Petunia Pearl.
8: Yeah, it's basically like set in a 1800s old western town, and Petunia Pearl and her grandmother are trying to keep up this motel, but they're like in debt and stuff, and then they get a cool opportunity to try to save it from the town villain, kind of.
4: The full interview can be found at discovermoosejaw.com or on the Discover Moose Jaw app. There's a matinee performance at 1 and an evening show at 6:30. At Central Collegiate, the last day to order a CCI yearbook is June 1st, so be sure to order yours before it's too late. And tomorrow at St. Michael's School, there's going to be a free hot dog lunch for students. And that's your school news with the Prairie South School Division and Holy Trinity Catholic School Division.
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1: It's shaping up to be mainly sunny and 15 degrees today. 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The 20th annual 800CHAB Family First Radiothon is underway at Temple Garden Center in support of the Moose Jaw Health Foundation. Running today and tomorrow, the goal is to raise $150,000 to expand chemotherapy treatment at the Dr. F.H. Wigmore Hospital. McDonald's is supporting the cause as they are donating part of the McHappy Day proceeds to the foundation. Danielle Nixon, operations supervisor at McDonald's in Moose Jaw, says every purchase counts.
2: 10% of the sales of that day, specifically at all three locations, will be donated to McHappy Day specifically.
1: You can find the latest total from the Radiothon on DiscoverMooseJaw.com. Donations can be made by coming down to the Temple Garden Center in person, calling 306-691-4487, or visiting the Moose Jaw Health Foundation website. Students across Southern Saskatchewan will soon gather in Moose Jaw for our Regional Heritage Fair, which returns to the Western Development Museum on May 28th, with students presenting history projects researched through their schools. Operations Manager Carla Rasmussen explains the impact of the Heritage Fair.
3: It's a really good way to get them thinking historically, critically, and also just some research skills.
1: Regional winners will move on to the Provincial Heritage Fair held this summer in Regina. Firefighters from across Western Canada are heading to Assiniboia for a competition that mirrors the real demands of the job. The FireFit event brings in competitors for the Saskatchewan-Manitoba Regional, who will race against the clock in full gear. Riley Mahone with Assiniboia Fire and Rescue explains what the event involves.
4: It's a time competition that involves events that simulate to a fire service, running up towers, hoisting equipment, forcible entry, dragging hose, victim rescues.
1: Winners at the regional will earn a direct spot at nationals and potentially the world finals later this year. Moose Jaw's property tax rates are now set for 2026, but what does that mean for homeowners and businesses? J.D. Houghton has the answer.
5: Moose Jaw City Council has approved the 2025 property tax bylaw, officially putting in place an overall 6.95% municipal tax increase. The city says the impact will vary by property class, with residential properties expected to see increases of about 8.08% and commercial properties about 4.53% due to its tax sharing model. The bylaw also maintains existing infrastructure levies for infrastructure and parks funding. Council passed the measure unanimously through all three readings with no debate. You can read more on this story at DiscoverMooseJaw.com. For Discover Moose Jaw News, I'm J.D. Houghton.
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1: 23 teenage hockey players heard their names called last night as the first round of the Western Hockey League's prospects draft took place. In Saskatchewan, the Regina Pats, Saskatoon Blades, and Swift Current Broncos all selected players in the first round. The Pats selected Fletcher McDonald, the Blades selected Tegan Nerdiski, and the Broncos, who had the 22nd and 23rd overall picks, selected Jackson Bradbeer and Nathan Roberts. The draft continues today, where the Moose Jaw Warriors will pick at the 29th position. The Montreal Canadiens fell 4-2 to Buffalo last night to open up the second round. Only one game on tap tonight as Carolina heads to Philadelphia for Game 3. And the Blue Jays were shut out yesterday by the Tampa Bay Rays. They'll have the day off and then they'll open a 3-game set tomorrow at home against the Angels.
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1: It's a high of 15 with a mix of sun and cloud today, clearing this evening to a low of plus 2. Tomorrow's mainly sunny with wind from the northwest gusting to 50 and a high of 21. More sun and cloud mix on Saturday, high of 15. There's a high of 21 and sunshine on Sunday. And Monday's also sunny and 21. Find the full forecast at DiscoverMooseJaw.com and stream the radio anywhere and anytime from the Discover Moose Jaw app.
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0: That's Tyler Hubbard Park here on Country 100, Southern Saskatchewan's best country, as you are listening to the Hawks Agro Morning Show on this Thursday. Avery LeBlanc here in for Courtney, as it is now time to announce yet another qualifier for Throw Mama Out the Plane, brought to you by Skydive South Sask. Of course, we've been having qualifiers all throughout this week, and tomorrow we will be announcing the grand prize winner along with two secondary prizes, as we're going to give our lucky winner a call right now. Ashley was nominated by Jessica. That is Ashley Carson. So let's give her a call and let her know that she has qualified for that grand prize.
1: Hello.
0: Hello. Is this Ashley?
1: It is.
0: Hey, Ashley. This is Avery with Country 100. How are you doing today?
1: Good.
0: Good. Have you ever heard of our contest, Throw Mama Out the Plane, before?
1: Yes. Somebody kind of mentioned it to me the other day.
0: Okay. Well, turns out today you are our qualifier for that contest.
1: Oh, okay.
0: And that's all thanks to Jessica.
1: Yeah.
0: So Jessica had this to say about you. She does everything in her power daily to make sure all three of her special needs kids are taken care of and happy. She goes out of her way to be the best mom ever.
1: Wow.
0: So that means you are in the running for our grand prize, which includes numerous gift certificates, a necklace, and the best part, a tandem skydive for two from Skydive South Sask.
1: Wow.
0: So you might be called tomorrow when we announce the grand prize winner.
1: Okay, that is amazing. Thank you.
0: Who would you end up taking with you if you ended up doing the skydive?
1: I'm going to tell you, probably Jess.
0: I mean, she signed you up. It's only fair at that point, right?
1: Oh, yeah.
0: Well, also, you get a hanging basket thanks to Windmill Greenhouses.
1: Well, thank you.
0: You are very welcome, Ashley. Best of luck to you in the grand prize draw tomorrow, and we'll give you a call to let you know if you are our lucky winner. As once again, that grand prize featuring a tandem skydive package for two from Skydive South Sask and a bunch of other stuff, which is awesome. Thanks to our sponsors. As you can still enter in your mother for Throw Mama Out the Plane at discovermoosejaw.com. 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
0: For today, we're looking at a high of 15 degrees with clouds rolling in here this morning. For tonight, clearing this evening with a low of plus 2. Tomorrow, sunny, becoming a mix of sun and cloud near noon, with winds gusting up to 50 kilometers per hour and a high of 21. Saturday, mix of sun and cloud, 15 degrees. Sunday, sunny, high of 21. Same goes for Monday next week. Currently here in Moose Jaw, we've got a mostly cloudy sky with a lot of sunshine peeking through. A light breeze blowing south. Temperature is at 6 degrees. In Regina, it's 5 degrees. And in Assiniboia, it's 6 degrees. Get your current conditions and 5-day weather forecast anytime at discovermoosejaw.com or on the Discover Moose Jaw app. This is Luke Combs, Sleepless in a Hotel Room on Southern Saskatchewan's Best Country, Country 100.

0: High Valley, small town something at 820 here on Country 100. Avery LeBlanc here with you this morning. Hopefully you're having a good one, as this is a great summer getaway in the Seymour Canada online auction at discovermoosejaw.com. 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
1: Just a few clouds as we hit a high of 15 today. 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The 800CHAB Family First Radiothon is on now, and we're raising money to expand chemotherapy services at the Dr. F.H. Wigmore Regional Hospital. Our goal is to raise $150,000 to purchase additional chairs, IV pumps, and other items for the chemotherapy unit. For Tracy McFarland, the cause is personal. The longtime nurse was diagnosed with cancer last summer and knows how important local care can be.
2: Contributing to the convenience for these people that are already struggling with so many physical symptoms, mental symptoms, emotional, and if we could lighten the load for them by shortening their travel time and providing the care they need right here at home, it would be fantastic.
1: 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Our Western Development Museum will once again host the Regional Heritage Fair later this month. Students in grades 4 through 8 from Moose Jaw and surrounding communities will showcase projects on Canadian history, family stories, and nationally significant figures. Operations Manager Carla Rasmussen tells us what's to come.
3: Wonderful variety of project topics. Quite often we'll see sports celebrities from Canada. Sometimes it's a family tree. It's also something that is very important nationally as well.
1: The public will also be able to walk through the displays during the May 20th event. A firefighting competition is coming to Assiniboia, focused as much on teamwork as it is on speed. The Fire Fit Challenge will see firefighters from across Canada compete in individual, tandem, and team relay races, all while wearing full gear. Volunteer firefighter Riley Mahone says the experience is about more than just winning.
4: Not so much competition, it's a camaraderie between everybody. Like, you meet so many people and everybody's there willing to help you out.
1: Organizers expect around 40 to 50 competitors, which is typical for events in Western Canada. Moose Jaw's property tax rates are now set for 2026, but what does that mean for homeowners and businesses? J.D. Houghton has the answer.
5: Moose Jaw City Council has approved the 2025 property tax bylaw, officially putting in place an overall 6.95% municipal tax increase. The city says the impact will vary by property class, with residential properties expected to see increases of about 8.08% and commercial properties about 4.53% due to its tax-sharing model. The bylaw also maintains existing infrastructure levies for infrastructure and parks funding. Council passed the measure unanimously through all three readings with no debate. You can read more on this story at DiscoverMooseJaw.com. For Discover Moose Jaw News, I'm J.D. Houghton.
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1: 23 teenage hockey players heard their names called last night as the first round of the Western Hockey League's prospects draft took place. In Saskatchewan, the Regina Pats, Saskatoon Blades, and Swift Current Broncos all selected players in the first round. The Pats selected Fletcher McDonald, the Blades selected Tegan Nerdiski, and the Broncos, who had the 22nd and 23rd overall picks, selected Jackson Bradbeer and Nathan Roberts. The draft continues today, where the Moose Jaw Warriors will pick at the 29th position. The Montreal Canadiens fell 4-2 to Buffalo last night to open up the second round. Only one game on tap tonight, as Carolina heads to Philadelphia for Game 3. And the Blue Jays were shut out yesterday by the Tampa Bay Rays. They'll have the day off, and then they'll open a three-game set tomorrow at home against the Angels.
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1: It's a high of 15 with a mix of sun and cloud today, clearing this evening to a low of plus 2. Tomorrow's mainly sunny with wind from the northwest gusting to 50 and a high of 21. More sun and cloud mix on Saturday, high of 15. There's a high of 21 and sunshine on Sunday, and Monday's also sunny and 21. Find the full forecast at DiscoverMooseJaw.com and stream the radio anywhere and anytime from the Discover Moose Jaw app.
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Morgan Wallen, Justin Case at 8:37 for the Hawks Agro Morning Show. Partners in Agriculture, elevating our communities. I'm Avery LeBlanc. Hopefully you're having a great Thursday as we're inching closer to the weekend. One of the more exciting announcements we had this week was the Hometown Heroes Tour with Dean Brody and the Recklaws. And throughout yesterday, today, and even tomorrow, we've been asking you to text in the reasons you love your hometown to the Lions Creek Country Connection, 306-694-107. With that, you get an entry into Beat the Box Office. So you could win a pair of tickets here. We did hand out a winner yesterday. We're going to hand out a winner here right away, and we're going to hand out another pair of tickets tomorrow. So stay tuned right after the Recklaws. I Grew Up on a Farm. We'll be announcing our next winner coming up here very soon.

0: Black Laws. I grew up on a farm here on Country 100. They are coming to Moose Jaw along with Dean Brody for the Hometown Heroes Tour, November 9th at the Temple Garden Center. You can get your pre-sale ticket details by texting in HEROES, H-E-R-O-E-S, to 306-694-107. Or you can win tickets here tomorrow by texting us the reason you love your hometown. Tell us about what makes your hometown special. 306-694-107. As we have our lucky Beat the Box Office winner for today, once again, congratulations to Brianna Cater, as we're going to give her a call right now and let her know that she has won those tickets.
1: Hello?
0: Hello, is this Brianna?
1: This is.
0: Hey, Brianna, this is Avery LeBlanc with Country 100. How are you doing today?
1: Oh, good, yourself?
0: Good. You texted in yesterday telling us about your favorite part about your hometown of Moose Jaw. Could you just reiterate what you said?
1: That I've always grown up here, and that I like that it's small but still has the big city feelings, and you can get across the city with less than 15 minutes.
0: Fantastic. Well, I think that's a good enough reason to give you tickets to see Dean Brody and the Reklaws coming up here in November.
1: Yes, that's awesome.
0: Who will you end up taking with you?
1: Probably my husband.
0: Yes. Are you big fans of the Reklaws or Dean Brody?
1: I like Dean Brody a lot.
0: Oh, yes. So do I. I had a friend kind of throw some slander at him. I was like, I will not tolerate Dean Brody slander. What are we doing?
1: Yeah, this would be awesome. I love when concerts are in Moose Jaw.
0: Of course. We get a lot of stuff here. We're pretty lucky, I think.
1: Yes. Perfect. Thank you very much.
0: You're welcome, Brianna. Take care and enjoy the concert coming up in November.
1: Thank you.
0: Once again, you can text in what makes your hometown special to 306-694-107. You could be our next Beat the Box Office winner tomorrow morning right here on Country 100. And don't forget to text in the word HEROES, H-E-R-O-E-S, to 306-694-107 for pre-sale details heading into tomorrow.
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0: Looking at a high of 15 degrees for today as clouds are going to be rolling in. Tonight, clearing with a low of +2. Tomorrow, sunny, becoming a mix of sun and cloud with winds getting up to 50 kilometers per hour. High of 21. Cooling down again a little bit on Saturday with a mix of sun and cloud. High of 15 and then nothing but sunny skies starting next week with highs of 21 on Sunday and Monday. Currently here in Moose Jaw, we've got a mostly cloudy sky. The wind is south with a light breeze. Temperature is at 6 degrees. In Regina, it's 5. And in Assiniboia, it's 6. Get your current conditions and 5-day weather forecast anytime at discovermoosejaw.com or on the Discover Moose Jaw app. This is Gretchen Wilson, Redneck Woman on Country 100.

0: Nate Haller, thought about you on the Hawks Agro Morning Show. 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
2: Stair climbs, hose drags, and rescues against the clock. Fire Fit is coming to Assiniboia. And young historians from across southern Saskatchewan will soon gather here in Moose Jaw for the Regional Heritage Fair. We'll have the details coming up in just a few minutes.
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1: It's shaping up to be mainly sunny and 15 degrees today. From the DiscoverMooseJaw.com newsroom, I'm Cameron Kosh. 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Running today and tomorrow, the goal is to raise $150,000 to expand chemotherapy treatment at the Dr. F.H. Wigmore Hospital. For nurse Lorelei Cole, the effort hits close to home. After being diagnosed with cancer last November, she's experienced care from both sides.
2: It was a lot to take in at first, being a chemotherapy nurse and now becoming the patient. I've been receiving chemotherapy. I did have to go to Regina, to the Alan Blair, for some of my treatments. And then I was very fortunate to be able to come back to Moose Jaw and have the remainder of my chemotherapy treatments here.
1: You can find the latest total from the Radiothon on DiscoverMooseJaw.com. Donations can be made by coming down to the Temple Garden Center in person, calling 306-691-4487, or visiting the Moose Jaw Health Foundation website. Students across Southern Saskatchewan will soon gather in Moose Jaw for our Regional Heritage Fair, which returns to the Western Development Museum on May 28th, with students presenting history projects researched through their schools. Operations Manager Carla Rasmussen explains the impact of the Heritage Fair.
3: It's a really good way to get them thinking historically, critically, and also just some research skills.
1: Regional winners will move on to the Provincial Heritage Fair held this summer in Regina. Firefighters from across Western Canada are heading to Assiniboia for a competition that mirrors the real demands of the job. The FireFit event brings in competitors for the Saskatchewan-Manitoba Regional, who will race against the clock in full gear. Riley Mahone with Assiniboia Fire and Rescue explains what the event involves.
4: It's a time competition that involves events that simulate to a fire service, running up towers, hoisting equipment, forcible entry, dragging hose, victim rescues.
1: Winners at the regional will earn a direct spot at nationals and potentially the world finals later this year. Moose Jaw's property tax rates are now set for 2026, but what does that mean for homeowners and businesses? J.D. Houghton has the answer.
5: Moose Jaw City Council has approved the 2025 property tax bylaw, officially putting in place an overall 6.95% municipal tax increase. The city says the impact will vary by property class, with residential properties expected to see increases of about 8.08% and commercial properties about 4.53% due to its tax sharing model. The bylaw also maintains existing infrastructure levies for infrastructure and parks funding. Council passed the measure unanimously through all three readings with no debate. You can read more on this story at DiscoverMooseJaw.com. For Discover Moose Jaw News, I'm J.D. Houghton.
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1: 23 teenage hockey players heard their names called last night as the first round of the Western Hockey League's prospects draft took place. In Saskatchewan, the Regina Pats, Saskatoon Blades, and Swift Current Broncos all selected players in the first round. The Pats selected Fletcher McDonald, the Blades selected Tegan Nerdiski, and the Broncos, who had the 22nd and 23rd overall picks, selected Jackson Bradbeer and Nathan Roberts. The draft continues today, where the Moose Jaw Warriors will pick at the 29th position. The Montreal Canadiens fell 4-2 to Buffalo last night to open up the second round. Only one game on tap tonight, as Carolina heads to Philadelphia for Game 3. And the Blue Jays were shut out yesterday by the Tampa Bay Rays. They'll have the day off, and then they'll open a three-game set tomorrow at home against the Angels.
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1: It's a high of 15 with a mix of sun and cloud today, clearing this evening to a low of plus 2. Tomorrow's mainly sunny with wind from the northwest gusting to 50 and a high of 21. More sun and cloud mix on Saturday, high of 15. There's a high of 21 and sunshine on Sunday, and Monday's also sunny and 21. Find the full forecast at DiscoverMooseJaw.com and stream the radio anywhere and anytime from the Discover Moose Jaw app.
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Dallas Smith, Fixer Upper, here on A More Music Hour, brought to you by DDK Pets on this Thursday. My name's Avery LeBlanc. On the way, we've got Kyle McKierney, Rearview. First, here's Ride, Ride, Ride with George Burge and Luke Bryan.

0: Kyle McKierney, rear view on Country 100. Avery LeBlanc joining you here on Southern Saskatchewan's Best Country. 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
2: A mix of sun and cloud with a high of 15 today, clearing overnight to a low of plus 2. And tomorrow's mainly sunny, a northwest wind gust of 50, and the high is 21. 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

0: That's the Recklaws and Dean Brody, Hometown Heroes on Country 100. Avery LeBlanc joining you here. Every hometown has its heroes, and we want to hear about yours. What makes your hometown special? Is it the people? Is it the places? Or maybe just the stories that only locals would understand? Tell us what you love most, and you could beat the box office into Dean Brody and the Recklaws Hometown Heroes Tour, November 9th at the Temple Garden Center. Of course, tickets go on sale tomorrow, but you could win your way there by just texting 306-694-107 with your love for your hometown. Tell us why you have hometown pride, as we'll be giving away tickets here tomorrow morning. Once again, congratulations to today's winner, Brianna Cater, as she'll be making her way there with her husband, she said earlier on here this morning. So hopefully she has a ton of fun. As if you'd just rather guarantee your seats for the show, text in the word HEROES, H-E-R-O-E-S, to get pre-sale ticket details for the Hometown Heroes Tour with Dean Brody and the Recklaws at the Temple Garden Center, November 9th.
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8: A mix of sun and cloud with a high of 15 today, clearing overnight to a low of plus 2. And tomorrow's mainly sunny, a northwest wind gust of 50, and the high is 21. 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

0: 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Well, with warmer weather here in Moose Jaw, it's time to gear up for a busy May at the Western Development Museum. The K+S Potash Canada Short Line 101 and Vulcan locomotive are set to roll during the May long weekend, weather permitting, offering rides from 11 to 3:30. Operations manager Carla Rasmussen says spring brings a whole new energy to the building.
1: We are thrilled every time that train comes out. I think the whole building just becomes electric, honestly, even though it's a steam-powered locomotive. So we're aiming for the May long weekend if we don't get the 87th winter between now and then. Rolling out there on May 16th and the 17th.
0: The train runs on an oval track right on the museum grounds, with rides lasting about 10 to 15 minutes, usually looping the track twice for a short but memorable trip. More details can be found in our community section at discovermoosejaw.com. And while you're there, check out the Seymour Canada online auction.
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I'm Avery LeBlanc. As we're looking at a high of 15 degrees for today, tonight 2 degrees and clearing, and tomorrow 21 with a little bit of wind out there. Check out the latest weather forecast at discovermoosejaw.com. 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
0: Now your Discover Moose Jaw weather.
11: A mix of sun and cloud with a high of 15 today, clearing overnight to a low of plus 2. And tomorrow's mainly sunny, a northwest wind gust of 50, and the high is 21. 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

0: James Barker Band, you didn't hear it from me on Country 100. I'm Avery LeBlanc. As tomorrow, it is our grand prize announcement for Throw Mama Out the Plane as we head into Mother's Day weekend. And today's lucky qualifier was Ashley, as her daughter, Jessica, nominated her. This was her reaction here this morning.
1: Hello.
0: Hello. Is this Ashley?
1: It is.
0: Hey, Ashley. This is Avery with Country 100. How are you doing today?
1: Good.
0: Good. Have you ever heard of our contest, Throw Mama Out the Plane, before?
1: Yes. Somebody kind of mentioned it to me the other day.
0: Okay. Well, turns out today you are our qualifier for that contest.
1: Oh, okay.
0: And that's all thanks to Jessica.
1: Yes.
0: And so Ashley takes home a Windmill Greenhouses hanging basket as our daily prize winner and is entered in for the grand prize as well as secondary prizes. Of course, that grand prize includes the big item, a tandem skydive for two from Skydive South Sask. Enter in your mom before the grand prize draw tomorrow at discovermoosejaw.com on the Throw Mama Out the Plane page.
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1: It's shaping up to be mainly sunny and 15 degrees today. From the DiscoverMooseJaw.com newsroom, I'm Cameron Kosh. 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Running today and tomorrow, the goal is to raise $150,000 to expand chemotherapy treatment at the Dr. F.H. Wigmore Hospital. For nurse Loralee Cole, the effort hits close to home. After being diagnosed with cancer last November, she's experienced care from both sides.
2: It was a lot to take in at first, being a chemotherapy nurse and now becoming the patient. I've been receiving chemotherapy. I did have to go to Regina, to the Alan Blair, for some of my treatments. And then I was very fortunate to be able to come back to Moose Jaw and have the remainder of my chemotherapy treatments here.
1: You can find the latest total from the Radiothon on DiscoverMooseJaw.com. Donations can be made by coming down to the Temple Garden Center in person, calling 306-691-4483, or visiting the Moose Jaw Health Foundation website. Students across southern Saskatchewan will soon gather in Moose Jaw for our Regional Heritage Fair, which returns to the Western Development Museum on May 20th, with students presenting history projects researched through their schools. Operations Manager Carla Rasmussen explains the impact of the Heritage Fair.
3: It's a really good way to get them thinking historically, critically, and also just some research skills.
1: Regional winners will move on to the Provincial Heritage Fair held this summer in Regina. Firefighters from across Western Canada are heading to Assiniboia for a competition that mirrors the real demands of the job. The FireFit event brings in competitors for the Saskatchewan-Manitoba Regional, who will race against the clock in full gear. Riley Malone with Assiniboia Fire and Rescue explains what the event involves.
4: It's a time competition that involves events that simulate to a fire service, running up towers, hoisting equipment, forcible entry, dragging hose, victim rescues.
1: Winners at the regional will earn a direct spot at nationals and potentially the world finals later this year. Moose Jaw's property tax rates are now set for 2026, but what does that mean for homeowners and businesses? J.D. Houghton has the answer.
5: Moose Jaw City Council has approved the 2025 property tax bylaw, officially putting in place an overall 6.95% municipal tax increase. The city says the impact will vary by property class, with residential properties expected to see increases of about 8.08% and commercial properties about 4.53% due to its tax-sharing model. The bylaw also maintains existing infrastructure levies for infrastructure and parks funding. Council passed the measure unanimously through all three readings with no debate. You can read more on this story at DiscoverMooseJaw.com. For Discover Moose Jaw News, I'm J.D. Houghton.
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1: 23 teenage hockey players heard their names called last night as the first round of the Western Hockey League's prospects draft took place. In Saskatchewan, the Regina Pats, Saskatoon Blades, and Swift Current Broncos all selected players in the first round. The Pats selected Fletcher McDonald, the Blades selected Tegan Nerdiski, and the Broncos, who had the 22nd and 23rd overall picks, selected Jackson Bradbeer and Nathan Roberts. The draft continues today, where the Moose Jaw Warriors will pick at the 29th position. The Montreal Canadiens fell 4-2 to Buffalo last night to open up the second round. Only one game on tap tonight, as Carolina heads to Philadelphia for Game 3. And the Blue Jays were shut out yesterday by the Tampa Bay Rays. They'll have the day off, and then they'll open a three-game set tomorrow at home against the Angels.
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1: It's a high of 15 with a mix of sun and cloud today, clearing this evening to a low of plus 2. Tomorrow's mainly sunny, with wind from the northwest gusting to 50 and a high of 21. More sun and cloud mix on Saturday, high of 15. There's a high of 21 and sunshine on Sunday. And Monday's also sunny and 21. Find the full forecast at DiscoverMooseJaw.com and stream the radio anywhere and anytime from the Discover Moose Jaw app.
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Trek, Kissel, Dierks Bentley, Hurtin' Songs on Country 100. Avery LeBlanc here for your Thursday morning as we inch closer to the lunch hour. 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Here's

0: Cody Johnson, the fall. I'm Sharon Church. Hot dog and burger season is just about here. We actually try to delay it for as long as possible because in the summer, it's pretty much hot dogs and burgers for every meal. So let's talk ketchup. We all know ketchup belongs on hot dogs and burgers and fries, but what other foods do you have to have ketchup on? Grilled cheese, hash browns, scrambled eggs, Kraft dinner. My daughter actually puts ketchup on her pierogies. Ugh, yuck. At least she's eating it. Now, this may be a Canadian sin, but I absolutely cannot have poutine without ketchup.
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3: 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You've got work, kids, hobbies, maybe a cat that thinks it's the boss.

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7: Some cloud coverage today and a high of 15. Tonight, the clouds will roll out with a low of plus 2. And tomorrow, sunshine with some clouds in the afternoon and winds out of the northwest at 30 and a high of 21. 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

0: friends do you have? Hey, I'm Sharon Church. More than 1,000 men across Canada were asked about their friends, and the findings revealed that dudes hanging out with other dudes is diminishing. 70% of the respondents admitted to seeing their friends less and less as they age. Why is that? Well, for starters, geography played the biggest role. The physical distance between friends is the biggest obstacle to getting together. Tied for second were work obligations and prioritizing family time. And then in third place was dealing with personal needs, appointments, running errands, or just needing some downtime. Do you think it's harder for men to make new friends? My husband has two types of friends, his high school buddies and the husbands of all my friends. You're welcome, Cam.
1: Mom, you're the best. Seriously, I'd jump out of a perfectly good airplane with you.
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14: A high of 15 degrees today with a few clouds. Tonight, those clouds will take off and it will be a low of +2. And sunshine tomorrow with some clouds in the afternoon and a high of 21 and northwest winds at 30. 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

0: I cracked the code, the recipe for my favorite dip. 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That's all you need.
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1: 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I'm J.D. Houghton. The future of the Canadian Forces Snowbirds is quite literally up in the air, according to a statement from local MP Fraser Tolmie. The Moose Jaw Lake Centre Lanigan MP is criticizing the federal government over reported plans to ground the aerobatic team, saying the Snowbirds have spent decades inspiring Canadians to join the armed forces while showcasing Canadian military excellence. Tolmie says Ottawa has failed to move ahead with replacement aircraft for the aging Tudor jet fleet, despite funding being announced years ago to keep the planes flying through 2030. He also warns that disbanding the squadron, even temporarily, could mean losing the experience and institutional knowledge of pilots and support crews. It's day one of the 20th annual 800 CHAB Family First Radiothon at Temple Gardens Center in support of the Moose Jaw Health Foundation. Our goal is to bring treatment closer to home by raising $150,000 to add more chairs, upgrade equipment, and increase patient comfort at our local chemotherapy unit. Offering top-tier treatment to not only Moose Jaw, but surrounding communities is hard work. A job nurse and educator, Lane Durker, says your continued support makes possible.
2: I think, yeah, expanding this area so that they can help more people will bring so much joy to them and so much joy to the people of Moose Jaw and the surrounding areas. And, those girls, they work hard and they care so much for their patients.
1: 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Moose Jaw City Council is moving ahead with a request for proposals process as the city looks at all available mobile parking app providers. Director of Operations Bevan Harleton says parking meter vandalism continues to impact revenues.
3: We are down to 179 coin-operated meters. We are short on revenue by $35,000 a month compared against a flat $50,000 per month revenue. We are cutting poles to get rid of that abandoned infrastructure and consolidating meters to Main Street and towards Crescent Park.
1: Administration says cybersecurity and liability concerns with the current hotspot agreement prompted the city to pause a planned contract extension. Council unanimously approved up to $200,000 from the parking reserve to fund a future parking solution. The Western Development Museum in Moose Jaw is receiving recognition for helping preserve steam-powered history. The museum recently earned a City of Moose Jaw Municipal Heritage Award for its steam operation training program. Operations manager Carla Rasmussen shares how important this is.
4: Without this sort of a course, I think a lot of these skills and knowledge would have been lost.
1: The museum's steam train is expected to begin operating for the season May 16th and 17th. And we'll soon have a chance to take our yard waste to the landfill free of charge. With the details, here's Cameron Kosh.
5: The City of Moose Jaw's Free Yard Waste Weekend is taking place May 16th to 18th. During that time, the $14 residential tipping fee will be waived for half-ton and smaller vehicles, bringing in organic waste like leaves, grass clippings, and small branches. Residents are being asked to use clear or orange bags, and to remember that tarps are required on all loads as per city bylaw. For Discover Moose Jaw News, I'm Cameron Kosh.
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1: The Western Hockey League's prospect draft continued today with rounds 2 to 13. Locally, the Moose Jaw Warriors' first pick in the draft was at position 29 and selected Saskatchewan's own Kobe Pellick this morning. The Warman product played last season with the Okanagan Hockey Academy in Edmonton. Their second pick in the draft was in the third round, 49th overall after a trade, and they selected goalie Gavin Craig from Langley, BC. We'll keep you updated on who else the Warriors drafted throughout the day. In local baseball tonight, the 18U AAA Canucks host Regina at Roswells Park. Only one game in the NHL playoffs tonight. Carolina will look to take a stranglehold of their series up 2-0 against the Flyers. And the Blue Jays are off today and then start a weekend series against the Angels at home tomorrow night. We want your local sports scores and stories. 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
0: Now your Discover Moose Jaw weather.
1: Mainly cloudy tonight with a chance of showers and a low of +2. Tomorrow sunshine and some cloud coverage in the afternoon with a high of 21 and 30K northwest winds. Sunshine and 15 on Saturday, sunny and 23 on Sunday. And for your Monday, sunny and 21 degrees. Find the full forecast at discovermooseshaw.com and stream the radio anywhere and anytime from the Discover Moose Jaw app.
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0: Another day at number one for Jordan Davis. 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Number two, Luke Combs, sleepless in a hotel room. 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
12: Tonight, a mix of sun and cloud, a chance of showers with a low of +2. Tomorrow, sunny with some clouds in the afternoon and winds out of the northwest at 30 and a high of 21. And sunny and a high of 15 degrees on Saturday. 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
11: A mix of sun and cloud tonight with a chance of showers and a low of +2. Sunshine tomorrow with some clouds in the afternoon and a high of 21 and northwest winds at 30 and sunny and 15 on Saturday. 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

0: race to the bottom. I'm Sharon Church. Hot dog and burger season is just about here. We actually try to delay it for as long as possible because in the summer, it's pretty much hot dogs and burgers every meal. So let's talk ketchup. We all know ketchup belongs on hot dogs and burgers and fries too. But what other foods do you have to have ketchup on? Grilled cheese, hash browns, scrambled eggs, Kraft dinner. My daughter puts ketchup on her pierogies. Yeah, gross, right? But at least she's eating them. Now, this may be a Canadian sin, but I absolutely cannot have poutine without ketchup.
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2: Clear this evening in a low of +2 in the DiscoverMooseJaw.com newsroom. I'm JD Houghton. The future of the Canadian Forces Snowbirds is quite literally up in the air, according to a statement from local MP Fraser Tolmie. The Moose Jaw Lake Centre Lanigan MP is criticizing the federal government over reported plans to ground the aerobatic team, saying the Snowbirds have spent decades inspiring Canadians to join the armed forces while showcasing Canadian military excellence. Tolmie says Ottawa has failed to move ahead with replacement aircraft for the aging Tudor jet fleet, despite funding being announced years ago to keep the planes flying through 2030. He also warns that disbanding the squadron, even temporarily, could mean losing the experience and institutional knowledge of pilots and support crews. It's day one of the 20th annual 800 CHAB Family First Radiothon at Temple Garden Center in support of the Moose Jaw Health Foundation. 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Offering top-tier treatment to not only Moose Jaw, but surrounding communities is hard work. A job nurse and educator, Lane Durker, says your continued support makes possible.
3: 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And, those girls, they work hard and they care so much for their patients.
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